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0: Person fuck you banner. 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
1: Burning me, you're running the shit for eternity. 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Matrimony, feeling like Axel Foley. In Beverly Hills, copping whatever I feel. Cole and Burner, Shaq and Kobe. Winning a ring, then we gon' repeat and three-peat. Them nerds hate, they seek geeks. They peeping us on the low, we like a cheat sheet. Get paid for praises, I don't believe in free speech. 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I don't even need the receipt, so please miss me with the PC. I be in NYC on a bike with a hood up like I'm ET. These rappers ain't like me, I'm knee-deep in the concrete. 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He could take your

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0: I'd be lying if I said I didn't see any of the hate, if it didn't get to me at all, because it does, you know. But it's like I sleep peacefully knowing that I work hard for everything I have. You know, I work hard and I pray hard, dog, and I wait my time, bro. That's the thing. But what pisses me off is that they see me work hard for this shit, but it's like, there's no winning. It's like, fuck, bro.
1: So, ladies and gentlemen, my name is Aina, MC, comedian, and content creator. Making up last Sunday, drop updates for you guys. You understand? You know how I do my thing? Now, let me tell you my secret. In case I want to make jingles, podcasts, soundtracks, spoken word, business segment program, and also promo interview, guess what? 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

to call up more people in case you don't know. They call me Rude Boy Way, aka Mr. Gbemo Debe, aka Mr. Gbemo Debe, aka Please Drop Me, I'm No Longer Going. 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We out.

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4: Panache. Uncertainty been any greater than it is today. In uncertain times, because as uncertain as things are, of this I am certain, that God Almighty is still on His throne. I am certain that the Word of God is true from page to page and cover to cover. I am certain that every promise locked in these pages is good for 1,000 generations. I am certain that even though men on this earth may plan and they may plot and they may have devised schemes and try to control the things of this earth, it is God who exalts one and it is God who uses men here on this earth. I am certain that God is a healer. I am certain that God is faithful. I am certain that God is all sufficient. I know that He has given His angels charge over me. I know that He will protect me. I know that He is a help to the helpless and hope to the hopeless. I know that His goodness and His mercy shall follow me all the days of my life, and I shall dwell in the house of the Lord forever. I know in whom I have believed, and I believe that He is able to do exceedingly and abundantly above all that I could ask, think, or imagine. I know who He is. His name is Jesus Christ, and He is a resurrected Savior, the Son of the living God, the bright and the morning star, the fairest of 10,000, the Lion of Judah, and He is a soon coming King. Of this I am certain. And the reason I know is because His Word has told me, His Holy Spirit has confirmed in me, and I hear His voice saying, "Lift up your heads and rejoice, your redemption draweth nigh." Our God is a refuge and our God is a strength. And He is an ever-present help in a time of trouble.
5: Jesus Christ loves you. And I know you may have issues, but you're doing better than you think you are. Somebody needs to know today you're going to make it. Somebody needs to know today you're doing all right. You may not be what you ought to be, but you're not what you used to be. And you're going to get there by God's grace. Don't you give up. Don't you quit. And don't you keep putting yourself down. You're doing better than you think you are.
4: Here's the assurance that we have. Not that we would go through life without difficulty. Not that we would go through life without struggle. Not that we would go through life without some storm of some kind or some need arising. But that when we go through life, we go through life with the promise that in our struggle, He is our strength. In our struggle, He is our provider. In our struggle, He is our healer. In our struggle, we have a firm foundation, and Jesus is His name.
5: Ecclesiastes chapter 3 gives 28 times and seasons in life. It says there's a time to be born, there's a time to die. There's a time to laugh, there's a time to cry. There's a time to dance, there's a time to mourn. There's a time to gather, there's a time to let go. It's 28 different times in life. The one time I can't find in there is the time to quit. There is no time to quit in your life, in this. If you'll keep going, that's how you get to heaven. Tell somebody, this is no time to quit. You may have bars, you may have chains, but you're still blessed.
4: God loved you so much that He gave His only begotten Son to die for you. What shall we say of these things? If God be for us, who can be against us? Seeing that He has given us His only begotten Son, how will He not give us all things? There is not one ounce of defeat in these words. So don't you let the attitude of defeat come into you, because God created you to be more than a conqueror. You will go through a season of lack, but God created you to conquer lack. You will go through a season of weakness, but God will bring you through that season of weakness stronger than you've ever been before. You need to understand what David said when he said, "It was good that I had been afflicted." Why? Because it was in his affliction that he learned God's faithfulness. It was in his affliction that he learned how to run into the secret place of the Most High and dwell in the shadow of the Almighty. It was in his affliction that he learned the words, God is a refuge and God is a strength. The name of the Lord is a strong tower, and the righteous run into it and are saved. When you come into a season of struggle like you're in right now, do not be defeated, because if you're breathing and the sun is shining, then God has a purpose for you. I'm speaking to families right now that don't know what to do. They're overwhelmed. Turn to Jesus. He's for you. I'm speaking to businessmen who are looking at the future forecast and they're uncertain about where the provision's going to come from. Turn to Jesus. He's a business partner that will provide for you. But don't let defeatism enter your heart, your mind, or your spirit, because we are more than conquerors through Christ.
0: It's awfully hard when I don't understand what God is doing. It takes real faith to trust in God when I don't understand why God has allowed certain things to happen. But I am convinced that God's ways are better than my ways. And I'm convinced that His ways are far wiser than my ways.
5: It's one thing to worship God because you've got a nice house, because you've got a nice car, because everything's good, because all your people are blessed. That's wonderful. But it's another thing to worship God in spite of trials and bars and chains and tribulations and heartbreaks and tears. When you can do it then, when you can praise in pain, when you can lift your voice and say, the Lord gives, the Lord takes away. I don't praise you because of, I praise you in spite of my hardships. You're worthy of the praise. It's not about you. It's about Him.
4: Do not be afraid. We know all things work together for good. When you have that attitude, it takes the adversity that you're in and it shapes you and it molds you. When you have that attitude, you look at struggle as a season for you to gain strength and for it to pour the rock-ribbed confidence into your soul that God is on His throne and everything is going to be all right. When you have that attitude that we know all things work together, you can say, this is the day that the Lord has made. Let us rejoice and be made glad in it.
0: Because the man of faith has the promise of God that God is going to take care of him. That God is going to supply. And the man of faith realizes that God has means that he isn't aware of. God has resources that I don't know anything about. And thus, though things look to be hopeless and dark, yet I don't look at the circumstances. The man of faith looks at the Lord, who is above all of our circumstances. And he doesn't look to his own abilities, but he looks to God's ability to take care of him and to supply for him. And thus he rejoices, because God is on the throne and God has promised to take care of me.
4: Today I want you to make the decision, wherever you are, to rejoice. Rejoice that you're saved. Rejoice that the blood of Jesus is strong enough to conquer every sin and every shackle of shame in your past. It is strong enough to conquer every disease and every sickness in your body. It is strong enough to protect you. Rejoice that God has a plan for you. He has a plan to prosper you and not to harm you. He has a plan that is far better than you could ask, think, or imagine. Rejoice that in the darkest of midnights, the name of the Lord is a light and it is a salvation. Rejoice that in the midst of the storm, you are worshiping the master of the wind. Rejoice that in an hour of need, he is still El Shaddai, the all-sufficient one. Rejoice that in a day of trouble, many are the afflictions of the righteous, but the Lord delivers them out of them all. Child of God, you have a reason to rejoice today. Because we know all things. They work together for good. All things aren't good, but we have a God who's greater. And he said, I'll use it for good. All things work together. It's an outlook that says, if God is for me, who can be against me? If God loves me, if God cares for me, if he has a purpose for me, then no adversary, seen or unseen, shall come near my dwelling.
0: God is on the throne. You have the promises of God. The Lord will take care of you. God has provisions that you don't even know about. And so rejoice. Be lifted up.

0: That is the position that faith takes. Above the circumstances, not looking at the circumstances, but looking to God, who is in control.
1: So I want you to ask yourself, what is your outlook today? Are you determined? Are you in denial? Are you walking around in defeat? Don't deny the problem, because the problem is real, but the God that you serve is greater. Don't deny that the world needs Jesus now more than ever. You see, when you're called according to God's purpose, you call upon His name. And I assure you of this, in His name you find provision, you find peace, you find protection, you find direction, you find health, you find satisfaction, you find sufficiency, you find righteousness, you find comfort when you call upon the name of the Lord. That means that there's not one hour of one day that you will face one situation when Jehovah God, your God, the great I Am, does not have the strength and the power to sustain you. Call upon His name, and He said, I'll answer you and show you great and mighty things that you know not. No matter what you face in this life, as long as you can call upon Jesus, you can overcome anything.
0: I don't know what you may be going through today. It could be that you have that feeling that God isn't hearing you when you pray. Or it may be that you even feel worse than that, that God doesn't care. That God isn't concerned. But I can assure you from the Word of God that He does care and He is concerned. And He tells you to just cast all your cares on Him because He does care for you. And so I would encourage you to look up. Quit looking at the problem. Quit looking at the circumstances. Quit being overwhelmed by your weakness and ineptness to take care of the situation, and look to God, who has promised to take care of you and to provide all of your needs. But I don't see where... You don't have to. He has resources you don't know anything about.
1: When you face a problem that you can't answer, call upon Jehovah. Because Jehovah Jireh means He's the God who can see. There are men sitting in office buildings that are empty, trying to see their way to a solution. Call upon Jehovah Jireh. He sees your provision before you ask for the need. When the weight of the world has pulled you to your knees and you're about to break under the pressure of fear, call upon Jehovah Shalom. He is the Prince of Peace. And the peace of God, which surpasses all understanding, will rule your heart and mind in Christ Jesus. When you feel abandoned and alone, call upon Jehovah Shammah. He's the God who's there. When your soul is barren and dry and you're searching for some form of satisfaction, call upon Jehovah Makedesh, because He is the living water who will satisfy. If you're needing healing, call upon Jehovah Rophe. He's the healer. But whatever you do, do not be defeated. Do not live in denial. Live in determination. That God is for you, and therefore no one can be against you.
2: Being multidimensional is a good thing. So when you start thinking about streams of income, think of multiple streams of income. I wanted to preach.
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On the show, we'll always give you some healthy tips. We'll always talk to you about some fitness routines, those that are good for you and those that are not good for you. Remember, there are do's and don'ts of exercise. A lot of people don't know this. There are do's and don'ts of exercise. Yes, you can't just wake up one morning and because Mr. A is jogging, then you want to jog. Jogging might not be good for your physiological being. A lot of people don't know that. It might be walking is good for you. All right? The fact that Mr. B is swimming, then you want to go and swim. Swimming might not help your health life. It might not give you healthy or perfect health. Please, we need to know that. You need to consult with your doctor before you engage in any physical activities. All right? So, on the show today, we are going to be looking at why should I exercise? Must I exercise to be fit? Must I exercise to be healthy? That is what we're going to looking at on the show today. But before we go into that, we'll take a break and the show continues in a moment. Please don't go away.

All right, faith people, welcome back to the show. Remember, I said that everybody needs to exercise, but then you need to know the exercise that is good for you. You need to know the exercise routines that is good for your physiological being. Now, people ask us these questions. Why should I exercise? Must I exercise to be fit? Must I exercise to be healthy? And I'm here to tell you that you must exercise. In as much as you eat every day, in as much as you consume unhealthy food every day, trust me, you need to exercise to burn those food. You need to exercise to burn fat. And remember, apart from the fact that exercise helps you to lose weight, there are so many benefits of exercise, from psychological, from mental, even as a matter of fact, from to spiritual benefits of exercise. All right, so let's go back into the question: why should I exercise? Must I exercise to be fit? Must I exercise to be healthy? Now, let us count the whys. Exercise will help you lose fat. We already know that. We know that when you say a fat person and you say, oh, this person does not exercise, this person does not exercise. Yes, so we already know that. So exercise will help you lose fat. Exercise will also help you tone flab. You know, flabby muscles. You know, those women, they say, you know, those fat women with big arms, and they call them Christian mothers. Trust me, exercise will help them tone. It will tone up those flabby muscles. Now, exercise will also strengthen your muscles. When you're exercising, you are sure of having strength. You know, all those people that before you know it, they say they are tired. Probably they are climbing stairs, and before you know it, they are tired. They can't do regular daily activities. They always complain of being tired and being weak. But once you engage in exercise, once you engage in physical activities, it will strengthen your muscles and your bones. Trust me, it will also increase flexibility at your joints level. Exercise will also

increase your flexibility at joint level. Exercise also will keep your heart healthy. It will increase the risk of illness and diseases. Of course, when your heart keeps pumping blood properly, when there are no fats in your veins, when there are no fats in your arteries, and there is smoothly passage of blood in your veins in and out of your heart, trust me, no illness will humble you. Your heart will continue to pump blood properly and it will remain healthy. Exercise will also keep your brain sharp. You will have sharp brain. You'll be able to remember things. Do you know that old people, probably people from 70 years and above, they usually have brain issues like dementias. They also have syndrome that you can't remember things. You know, you can't remember things. Someone will just tell you things now and you are forgotten. But trust me, if you engage in exercise, you will not have these illnesses. You will not have these diseases. That diseases that affects the brain. You can't remember things. I tell you something now, you can't remember. I tell you this now, and you can't remember. But exercise will strengthen your brain. It will make you have sharp brain. Exercise also will increase your energy level. That we've talked about. And it will boost your sex drives. This will help some of my friends. Some of my friends that cannot perform well. Some of those men with big belly that cannot perform well. Start exercising. Exercise to reduce a pot's belly and your sex drives will be affected immensely. Your sex drives will improve immensely and you'll be shocked at it. And finally, today, exercise will help you fit in into the skinny jeans. This is for women. Women that wants to wear, you know, those skinny jeans, clothes that you've had in the past, jeans that you've had in the past, probably married women that have given birth, you know, clothes that they wear before and they can no longer put them on, they can no longer fit in those clothes. But once you start exercising, you can be able to fit in those clothes. You fit in those clothes properly without, you know, any kind of adjustment. So that is it on the show today. But before we wrap up the show, let's take another time out and the show continues in a jiffy.

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Welcome back to Panache FM. We have been able to look at one of the questions asked. Why should I exercise? Must I exercise to be fit? Must I exercise to be healthy? And we've been able to answer the question. We've said exercise is very, very important for fitness. Exercise is very, very important for healthy living. If you must be fit, if you must remain healthy, then you must exercise. You can't do away with exercise, but especially when you eat every day. Of course, you eat food every day. You eat junk food every day. So then you must exercise to burn those junk food. You must exercise to lose weight. You must exercise to have strength. You must exercise for your brain. You must exercise for your heart. All these benefits are important for you if you must remain fit and healthy. That is it on the show today. But before we go, let us remind you to follow us on our Instagram handle, TEEFIT. That's TFIT07. That's our Instagram handle. You can follow us. You can throw in your questions. If you have any question you want to ask regarding your health, regarding your fitness journey, you can ask us. You can also message us on WhatsApp, 080-8468-1184. That's my WhatsApp number. In case you have any questions you want to ask regarding your fitness, regarding your health, regarding your fitness journey, regarding establishing a gym, regarding even your fitness trainers, you want to know how they are doing, you can ask us here and we're here to answer your questions. Please always remember this, that your fitness is our business on Panache FM. 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Until next time, I'll see you again. Bye-bye.

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6: Hello there, dear listeners. I hope your week has been good so far. If not, I hope the rest of the week gets better. This is the midweek show of Etiquette with Janet. Show kindness, respect, and consideration. Wherever you go, it will open more doors for you than you can imagine. I'm glad to be here with you today. I'm your host, Janet. Let's continue our discussions on holiday etiquette. I hope you tuned in on Monday. If not, you did miss a bit. Well, the holiday season is always a great frenzy, no matter which part of the world you live in. Some sensible people choose to go on holiday just before the peak season to capitalize on a good ticket rate, bargain accommodation, and discounted shopping. Anyway, let's talk about civility at the airport during this peak season. You know you've booked your ticket, you know the distance of your house to the airport, and you're fully aware of the likelihood of a traffic jam you may encounter on the way to the airport. But you choose to leave the house just a little time before you board the plane. You hope to get to the airport within 30 minutes. But of course, you know what happens. You become flustered, angry, panicky, and aggressive. You lose your composure at the airport, and everybody except you is wrong. Now, if you took the time to put more things into consideration before you embarked on your journey, life would be a more comfortable place to live in. You will get to the airport on time and still have more than enough time to relax. With airport etiquette, have an open mind and expect anything. Of course, your flight can easily be delayed or outrightly cancelled, most times due to terminal flights or outrightly cancelled. Most times, this could be due to technical faults or extreme weather conditions. You all know what I mean. So if indeed you are flying to attend an important meeting or a wedding where you're the bridesmaid or an important part of that wedding, don't just jump on the flight the day before. Factor in jet lag, time differences, and unforeseen circumstances. I guess meetings can be rescheduled, but weddings, unfortunately, cannot. Airport malfunctions are not inevitable. If the conveyor belt, for instance, stops working, this of course can be disappointing. Your baggage is at risk of coming or not coming. Recently, a particular airport experienced just this. Unfortunately, the baggages had to be manually handled. And of course, you can just imagine many people reached their respective destinations without their bags. How would you feel about this? Well, no need to raise the roof. You were already well informed about this unfortunate circumstance. We all know that it's poor customer service when you're not informed about the status of your flight. If you can take that extra step and seek information yourself, like going to the front desk, do so, rather than join the others who are busy making so much noise. Exercising your right as a civilian is good, but do it with respect and consideration in mind. Many times, you get to your destination, and from the airport, you have no idea how to get to where you're going. Be careful in foreign airports. Take authorized, licensed taxis. And if you can arrange a pickup, even better. That way, you're rest assured about getting to where you are going to. Watch out for the travel arrival times so you don't get to your destination in the middle of the night. I do know someone who had to sleep at the airport because unfortunately, his flight was delayed, it arrived late, and therefore nobody was there to pick him up. The duty-free shops at the airport are a great place to buy a gift. Be careful though, some of the prices can be more expensive than what you would find on the high street. Look out for special seasonal offers at the duty-free shops. When it comes to the departure gate, watch your personal effects carefully, most especially when going through customs. End your belongings with your shoes. Keep your laptop between your bag and your shoes. And keep a sharp eye on your valuables. On arrival, don't assume that you can identify your bag from a distance. Strap it or tie it with a conspicuous belt or ribbon. I should know. 3 times, my bag has been taken out of the airport by various people on the basis that my bag looked just like theirs. The first time, the lady actually took my suitcase home. I could see hers going around the conveyor belt, but I was more than sure that that green suitcase wasn't mine. The second time, the gentleman took my bigger bag where he had the smaller version. He was going to deliver a lecture and all his books and files were in that suitcase. I was so vigilant, I stopped him in the nick of time. And on the third count, can you imagine? My friend gave her husband her bag to bring back home for her because she was going to return 1 week later. Her husband couldn't remember the size of the bag, just the color being red. And guess what? He picked mine. Thankfully, on all the 3 occasions, I was able to retrieve my bag. So, just one more reminder. Whenever you're at the airport, arriving or departing, be very vigilant, watch your valuable items, and be as composed as you possibly can. Accommodation etiquette. Whether the hotel is a 2, 3, 4, or 5-star hotel, don't just go for discounted offers online unless an agent did it for you. Don't go for cheap rates, because I can tell you that at times you will get a better rate when you call the front desk of the hotel directly. Check the travel destination from the airport to the hotel. Also, proximity to town and to other tourist attractions is very key. Another tip, being a 5-star hotel does not mean that you will get 5-star service. Again, in a favorite destination in the US, it took my son being covered with multiple bug bites for the hotel to tell us that during the peak season, with large customer turnover, they had no time to change the bed sheets. All they could do was dust the bed and make it look neat. Can you imagine that? My advice is whenever you're traveling, invest in what I call bed bug spray, which you can use on anything, including chairs, that attract large people turnover. Always clarify if what you're paying for includes breakfast and or lunch. Your best offer is the one that does include breakfast, as breakfast sold separately is usually very high and almost unaffordable. Check for the facilities like the pool, a gym, an in-room iron, a fridge, the size of the bed in that hotel that you're choosing. Remember, there is a strict policy as to how many are allowed to use a room, age restrictions, and gender guidelines. Go on a tour of your hotel. Use the database to know what is going on around you. Be enthusiastic about your locality. Venture to learn more about it. And of course, don't let your children wander off without knowing where they're going. Be careful about the bars and the clubs that are available. And lay your restrictions down from the get-go. Finally, let's touch on sightseeing etiquette. Target some must-see places or must-do activities. Make your trip fun and memorable. Shopping will come in, but don't make it the first thing. Ladies, don't forget, men hate walking through a mall for a long time. Pick a shopping day for yourself and go on that shopping spree. Look out for those famous sightseeing buses that can take you to many places in one day. Don't forget to take lots of pictures for your album. Not many people remember this, and when it comes to celebrating a landmark birthday, they're busy looking for useful pictures. Tap into this little tip. Be adventurous. Try new food. Be wary of allergies, spices, and dislikes. Your water consumption is very important. Avoid water in a jug from restaurants. Play it safe. Go for bottled water. Finally, even though you are on holiday, watch your nighttime movement. Safety is key. Let's not take it for granted, no matter what. Move about in a group or with someone else, never alone. And I say this especially to many youths who now are going on holiday with their friends for fun and adventure. Oh, just one more tip. When you are going on your next holiday, especially with your family, don't forget your personal first aid kit. Ensure that you have the basic painkillers, antiseptic cream, anti-malaria, bandage, plaster, vitamin C, and the good old multivitamins in that pack. Pack your travel documents the night before. Let me add this simple but frequently overlooked tip. Check the expiration date of your passport. How many times have I seen people arrive at the airport only to realize that their passport has expired? Or somehow they forgot to get the visa for their chosen destination. Don't be caught wanting. Bon voyage and have a great holiday this season. Can you really rest at home? Bye for now.
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1: I do.
0: Yeah, he tried to talk to me as shit.
1: For real?
0: Just wanna do me, that's it.
1: That's it.
0: They gassing up rumors and shit.
1: Skirt.
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A Nelson Brown production, Blackface Nigeria. 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

Hello, Panache family. It is Rachel Falaye, and you are listening to L Talk on Panache Radio. We'll come back. Yesterday, we talked about how memory works and why we forget. We talked about the different types of memory, the forgetting curve, and the difference between normal forgetting and signs of dementia. Today, we're talking about something delicious, and that is brain food. And of course, when we say brain foods, this means, you know, what you eat, how what you eat directly affects how well your brain works. Not in some, you know, vague metaphorical way, but in a direct and biological way. The food you put in your mouth becomes the building blocks of your brain. So if you want better focus, better memory, better mood, and low risk of dementia, pay attention to what is on your plate. Now, you know, I would always give you some facts, you know, to set things straight, basically. So let's move to the next segment, the Did You Know segment. This is us just basically thinking, you know, teaching ourselves, you know, facts, basic facts, and even deep facts about the brain and, you know, the nutrition that goes with the brain. So let me start with a few Did You Know facts. Did you know that your brain is about 73% water? Even mild dehydration, losing just 2% of your body's water, can impair attention, memory, and even mood. So drinking water is brain medicine. And that's why they keep saying drink water is good for every system in your body. I've yet to see a system in your body that, you know, drinking water doesn't basically help. Now, did you know that eating fatty fish like salmon and mackerel twice a week is linked to slower cognitive decline? The omega-3 fatty acids are essential for brain cell membranes. Without them, your brain cells become stiff and cannot communicate properly. And did you know that blueberries are sometimes called brain berries? Studies show that eating blueberries regularly may delay cognitive aging by up to 2.5 years. And that is nothing. That is a lot. Now, three facts to chew on. Let me talk about the mind diet. Now, let me introduce you to the mind diet. Mind stands for Mediterranean Dash Intervention of Neurodegenerative Delay, and that is a mindful, but the diet itself is simple. Now, the mind diet is a combination of the Mediterranean diet and the Dash diet, which is for high blood pressure. Researchers also found that people who followed this diet most closely had a, you know, 53% lower risk of Alzheimer's disease. Even people who followed it moderately had a 35% lower risk. So now that begs the question, what do you eat on the mind diet? Let me give you the 10 brain healthy foods. 1 is leafy green vegetables. That's why I always say eat your vegetables. It does more harm. It doesn't even do any harm. Like, it does harm not to take it. You need to take your vegetable. We're talking about kale, we're talking about spinach, collards, lettuce, at least 6 servings per week. Now, the second one is other vegetable, any kind every day. It could be carrots, it could be, there are many more. It could even be ugu. It's vegetable. As far as you cook, you know, you don't overcook it, because nowadays we tend to overcook all of these things, and then all of the nutrients and, you know, everything in it is gone. And then 3 is berries, especially blueberries and strawberries, at least 2 servings per week. 4 is nuts.
a handful most of the day of the week, most days of the week. Five is all grains, or, you know, five is, you know, all grains, brown rice, oats, quinoa, barley, and at least 3 servings per day. Six is fish, fatty fish like salmon, mackerel, sardines, trout, at least once per week. Seven is poultry, you know, talking about eating chicken, eating turkey, at least twice per week. Eight is beans, you know, talking about lentils, chickpeas, black beans, and at least 3 servings per week. Nine is olive oil. Use it as your primary cooking oil. 10 is wine. 1 glass per day. If you do not drink, do not start. You can get the same benefit from purple grape juice. Now, let me tell you the 5 foods to limit. One is red meat, beef, pork, lamb. You need to limit this. It should be less than 4 times per week. Two is butter and margarine, less than 1 tablespoon per day. Three is cheese, less than once, you know, per week. Four is pastries and sweets, cookies, cakes, ice cream, donuts. You take this less than 5 times per week. Five is fried food, like fast food. You take all of this less than once per week. This is not a strict diet, it is a pattern. You do not have to be perfect at it. The more you follow it, the more you protect your brain. But every change does matter, and it does help. Now, let me go deeper on some specific brain-boosting foods. First is fatty fish. Your brain is about 60% fat. Half of that fat is the omega-3, you know, type found in fish. DHA specifically. It is essential for brain cells, membranes. It reduces inflammation and it helps brain cells communicate. Studies show that people who, you know, eat fish regularly have more gray matter in their brains, and that is a good thing, in case you're wondering. Second is berries. Berries are full of flavonoids, plant compounds that protect your brain. They reduce inflammation, they improve communication between brain cells, and they may even help clear out the toxic proteins associated with eczema. Blueberries are the star, but strawberries, blackberries, and raspberries are also excellent. They are. Now, third is leafy greens. Spinach, kale, kola, these are packed with vitamin K, lutein, folate, and beta carotene. All of these are linked to slower cognitive decline. One study found that people who ate 1 serving of leafy greens per day had brains that were 11 years younger than people who ate none. 11 years, that's a huge difference. Now, fourth is nuts, walnuts in particular. They have high levels of DHA, the same omega-3 found in fish. They also have vitamin E, which protects the brain cells membranes from damage. A handful a day is absolutely okay. It's enough. Now, fifth is dark chocolate. I intentionally saved the best for the last. Dark chocolate, 70% cocoa or higher, you know, is full of flavonoids, caffeine, and antioxidants. Actually, it improves blood flow to the brain, it increases alertness, and it may improve memory. Just do not eat the whole bar. One small square, you know, the way they do all of this chocolate, they have like different boxes, different square. Just one square is enough. Now, let me also talk about food that hurt your brain, because what you do not eat is, you know, also as important as what you actually eat. One is sugary drinks like soda, sweet tea, energy drinks, fruit juice, and added sugar. High sugar intake is linked, you know, to poorer memory and smaller brain volume. Your brain does not need that much sugar. No, it doesn't. It damages blood vessels and increases inflammation. Refined carbohydrates, white bread, white rice, pasta, crackers, pastries,
this spike your blood sugar and then crash it. Your brain does not like that roller coaster at all. Now let's talk about, you know, trans fat found in margarine, frosting, microwave popcorn, coffee creamer, frozen pizza. These are poison for your brain. Absolute poison. They increase inflammation and damage brain cell membrane. Many countries have banned them. Check your labels and read well. Highly processed foods, anything with a long list of ingredients that you cannot pronounce. These are designed to be addictive, not nutritious. They displace the real food that your brain needs. You do not have to cut all of this out completely, by the way, but the less you eat them, the better your brain will work.

Here's your action step for today. Add one brain food to your plate today. Just one. It could be a handful of walnuts, a side of spinach, a handful of blueberries. Just one small change. Tomorrow on L Talk, we're talking about the social brain, how loneliness affects cognitive health, and why connection is protective. And that is tomorrow. Same time, same place on Panache Radio. Now take what you learned today and do something extremely kind with it. Maybe that is eating some berries. Maybe that is swapping your afternoon soda for water instead. Maybe that is cooking with olive oil instead of butter. Your brain is what you eat. Feed it well. Take care of yourself, Panache family. I will see you tomorrow. And of course, stay tuned because Boya the Radio Sweetheart is coming on here at 10 a.m. to take you on a trip around the world. Have a great day. Stay safe and feed your brain well.

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We hot like that.

So yes, there are places with unbelievable stories, cultures that will surprise you, traditions that will make you laugh, and foods you've probably never heard of, and some hidden gems sitting quietly waiting just to be discovered. And that's exactly why this show exists. You're welcome to Around the World in 30 Minutes, where every episode feels like a mini vacation for the mind. For the next half hour, we travel beyond borders, beyond headlines, and of course beyond what Google usually tells us, diving into the heads of countries, cities, cultures, and stories across the globe. So wherever you are right now, come along, because adventure doesn't always require a plane ticket. This is Around the World in 30 Minutes with me, Boy, the radio sweetheart. Stay tuned. So as always, we start off with global headlines, stories making round on the global front this morning. Across BBC, we check out stories there, CNN, Fox News, and of course, sometimes we bring it down home. So taking it back to BBC, where the story is still talking about DR Congo and Ebola. Now we hear that at least 131 people have died of Ebola outbreak in the DR Congo. So at least 131 deaths has been recorded in Ebola outbreak in the Democratic Republic of Congo, with more than 513 cases suspected. A spokesman for the DR Congo government said cases were now being reported over a wider area. Now, there are also two confirmed cases and one death in Uganda, and that was what the U.S. Centers for Disease Control and Prevention actually said sometime last week. Now, the World Health Organization, WHO, has declared the outbreak of the current strain of Ebola, which is caused by a virus, an international emergency. As this deadly Ebola outbreak continues to spread, the Congolese government has sought to reassure people that its response teams are working hard to trace and investigate suspected infections, and that there is no need for panic. However, with many cases now being identified in new areas, including Yaounde in the Ituri province of Butembo in the North Kivu and the city of Goma, concern is inevitably growing. An American doctor in the DR Congo is among those with a confirmed case, and medical missionary group that we're also working with in the CDC has also said this and confirmed the story that a particular American doctor in the DR Congo is among those with suspected case. Very scary. But hey, while the CDC did not name who the American, you know, working in the country medical missionary group is, it has been seen that Peter Stafford has tested positive for Ebola. Two other doctors from the group who were exposed while treating patients, including Stafford's wife, Dr. Rebecca Stafford, did not have symptoms and were following quarantine protocols. And the group said this in a statement. CBS News and many other news outlets also quoted the sources as saying that at least six Americans have been exposed to Ebola virus during the outbreak in the DR Congo. I think they are doing everything they can to quarantine them and make sure that they are fine before they go back to their country, so this does not spread to other continents. So yes, we're believing that this is going to be sorted out, not just in DR Congo, but in Uganda as well, which is the neighboring country. So moving on to some other story. Well, this is in a bit of entertainment, but of course, we hear that Spanish court has ordered tax authority to repay Shakira $64 million over wrongful ties. So the Spain's tax authority has been ordered to repay Colombian superstar Shakira more than 55 million euros, that's like $64 million, after a court in Madrid ruled that it had mistakenly pursued her for unpaid taxes. The tax officials imposed massive fines on the singer. I remember in 2021, it was everyone's social media, after concluding that she had spent more than 183 days in Spain in 2011 and was therefore liable to pay personal income tax. Now, according to a particular statement from the Audiencia Nacional High Court published on Monday, now Shakira was only in Spain for 163 days, meaning she wasn't a resident of the country for tax purposes. That was what the court ordered.
So Shakira and her representatives hailed a decisive and historic ruling in a statement on Monday. This story is very, very interesting. And of course, the Audiencia Nacional emphasized that, you know, its ruling refers only to, you know, only to taxes due in 2011. And in 2023, Shakira settled a separate tax evasion suit related to the period from 2012 to about, I think, 2014, thereabout. So yes, that's the story. Spanish court orders tax authority to repay Shakira $64 million over wrongful fines. All right, and finally on global headlines for this morning, this is a story that says ex-British soldier imprisoned by Russia says he feels abandoned in occupied Ukraine. Former British soldier sentenced to 15 years in maximum security Russian prison colony has told newsmen he feels abandoned by the UK government. Aidan Davis was captured in Ukraine by Russian forces more than 18 months ago after joining the Ukrainian Army Foreign Relations as a volunteer. He was convicted of mercenary, which means taking part in the military conflict for material reward, as a so-called, in quote, private soldier. Now, Davis was sentenced to 13 years in a Russian prison in December last year by a court in Donetsk, a Ukrainian city occupied and controlled by Russia. But the UK does not recognize the court's or Russia's occupation of the city. And so last week, a judge in Moscow added that 2 more years to the sentence and added more 2 more years to his sentence after ruling Davis' initial jail term was too lenient. So the UK Foreign Office, that's the FCDO spokesperson, told newsmen that they remain in close contact with Aidan Davis' family and are providing consular support, and they strongly condemned the sentencing of Mr. Davis in a Russian-controlled court on false charges of mercenary. So Davis says the pain from the injuries was unbearable, with bones protruding from his leg, and he reached a ruins. You know, it was just messy. He had a whole lot to say. So it's on the internet. You can go ahead and read that story. Very, very touching as well. Ex-British soldier imprisoned by Russia says he feels abandoned in occupied Ukraine.

All right, people, let's move over to the second segment of the show, which is the heart of the show. And this is the country of spotlight. And this morning, we're going all the way to Italy. We're going all the way to Sicily to understand this particular region. It's Italy. It's also called Sicilian. Officially, the Sicilian region is an island in the central Mediterranean Sea and one of the 20 regions of Italy, situated south of the Italian peninsula in continental Europe, with over 4.7 million inhabitants, including 1.2 million in and around the capital city of Palermo. It is both the largest and most populous island in the Mediterranean Sea. Sicily's namesake is the Sicels, who inhabited the eastern part of the island during the Iron Age. Sicily has a rich and unique culture in arts, music, literature, cuisine, and architecture. And its most prominent landmark is Mount Etna, the tallest active volcano in Europe and one of the most active in the world, currently about 11,165 feet high. So you can just imagine. The island has a typical Mediterranean climate. It is separated from Calabria by the Strait of Messina, and it is one of the five Italian autonomous regions and is considered part of southern Italy.

So maybe you might have seen pictures of this beautiful place and thought, wait, how come nobody talks about this place enough? Not because it's hidden, not because it's unknown, but because somehow it lives in the shadow of something bigger, and that is Sicily. Now, when people hear Italy, what comes to mind? I mean, what comes to mind is pizza, pasta, Rome, fashion, football, maybe Venice, maybe Milan. But very few people actually stop to ask question, what about Sicily? And honestly, that is a very big mistake, because Sicily is not just another part of Italy. No, Sicily feels like its own world, its own mood, its own story. Imagine a place where ancient Greeks once built giant temples, Arab rulers changed food forever, Norman kings ruled kingdoms, and volcanoes still breathe smoke in the sky. And every street corner somehow feels like history is quietly whispering. So today we're traveling somewhere layered, complicated, beautiful, emotional, sometimes chaotic, but deeply unforgettable. We are exploring Sicily, no postcard, not the Instagram Sicily, not the Google Sicily you see, but we are going deeper into the soul of one of Europe's most fascinating places. So Sicily, like I said, is an island, a very important island, and it belongs to Italy. If you look at the map of Italy, you know that there's a particular famous boot shape. Sicily is just sitting in one corner, sitting right near the toe of that boot, almost like Italy is kicking the island into the Mediterranean Sea. But don't let geography fool you, right? Because Sicily, oh my goodness, it feels very different from mainland Italy. And honestly, many Sicilians will quietly tell you that themselves. Now, here's what makes Sicily special geographically.

0: So yes, it is the largest island in the Mediterranean. Not small, very, very huge. And because where it sits, right in the middle of the Mediterranean, Sicily became something important throughout history. Everybody wanted Sicily. Everybody wanted. They wanted power. They wanted trade, the ships, control. Sicily was gold because it connected Europe, Africa, and the Middle East. And trust me, the little detail changed Sicily forever because everyone came, everyone left something behind, and somehow Sicily absorbed all of it. Don't forget, the capital city of Sicily is Palermo, and Palermo feels like chaos and beauty and a baby together. You see old churches, street markets, scooters flying past, seafood smell in the air, some kind of old Italian architecture, you know, mothers calling on their children, Alejandro, and life happening loudly because Sicily is not a polished, you know, perfection. It's a very messy beauty. So Sicily has almost everything: volcanoes, the beaches, blue water, I must say, mountain, countryside farms, coastal villages, and ancient ruins in one place. And then there is something very truly extraordinary, a volcano. A volcano that is not dead, not sleeping, not alive, but a volcano that is very much active. And that volcano is reminding humans and people that nature is boss. And we'll get to that story very soon shortly. So let's talk about something very fascinating. Let's talk about the history of Sicily. Now, to really understand Sicily, you have to understand something very simple but very, very important. Sicily has been conquered more than, you know, more than five times or so by places in Europe, not because it's weak, but because it is valuable. Don't forget, I said it earlier, that Sicily is gold. I remember what we said, Sicily sits in the middle of the Mediterranean.
1: Yeah. Undisputed from the cocosport.com.ng.
2: Hello, can you hear me? I'm here.

0: shed any big on your wife. What will you say?
1: Swaps.
0: Hello, hello.
2: Hello.
0: Cindy.
2: Yes, sir.
0: Where are you?
2: I'm at a karaoke bar.
0: What? Karaoke?
2: Yeah, yeah.
0: Karaoke.
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Keep it locked right here on the exclusive station. No, not just exclusive because it is I, but keep it right here on Panache FM. No matter what you do, keep it real. It is exclusive. Peace.

0: What do you think about Shambibe?
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0: Aaron?
2: That information is disclosed.
0: Okay.
3: Hey, I don't think it's a person, though.
4: It is a person.
3: I don't think it's a person. I think it's a way of life. Oh.

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1: Hey guys, this is Panache Online Radio and this is the Lunch Buzz Show with me, Deborah Ogudogu. It's time for Too Good to Eat, where we talk about just everything about the culinary world. But today, the topic or the session we'll be having today is I'll be giving you some affordable places here in Ikoyi where you can go to chill, you can go for a date night, you can go for lunch, just a really nice, cool and affordable restaurant where you can have fun. And the most important, the exciting part of it all is they're pretty affordable. Like, it's not somewhere where you have to break the bank or go with a high budget. It's somewhere you can go to, even with like as little as 2,000 naira, you can get something to eat. 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So we'll be starting today. 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If you're going alone, 3,000 naira to 5,000 naira is your budget. But if you're going with someone, you can budget from 10,000 naira upwards, or at least 10,000 naira. And the opening hours for Zolin Restaurant is 8 a.m. to 10 p.m. every day. 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And they have both they deal on mostly African dishes though. So your jollof rice, your white rice and everything African dish as well you can get there. 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And for two persons you can budget from 10,000 naira or at least 10,000 naira. 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

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This restaurant covers a variety of meal selection from grill platter, small chops, your African dish, and some intercontinental dishes as well. And the budget for this is for one person is from 200 naira to 6,000 naira, and for two persons is from 10,000 naira to 15,000 naira. The working hours for Samantha Bistro and Grill is Monday 11 a.m. to 7 p.m., Tuesday to Saturday 8 a.m. to 10 p.m., while Sundays is from 9 a.m. to 10 p.m. Moving on to Glover's Court Soya Spot. This is quite popular. So if you don't want to eat rice, you know some persons, they get tired of eating rice, swallow. You want something just on the lighter note. That's where Glover's Soya Court comes in. They deal on all types of soya, chicken soya, ram soya, gizzard, or just you name it. All types of soya. Even goat meat soya is there. So Glover's Court Soya Spot, it's very classy, but it's a cheap spot where you can go there to enjoy your soya selection. And it's located here in Ikoyi. It's very famous for its spicy and tasty soya. Like I said, it's a very famous spot. So if you don't want to go to a restaurant, you don't want to have the regular rice and swallow and the rest, you can just stroll over to Glover's Court. They have a sit-out space as well. You can go there, buy any kind of soya you want, and just sit down and chill before you go to the house. It's also a very good spot to relax. And if you can take your spouse or maybe someone you're trying to date or get your friend, you can take whosoever there and just have a good time. And the nice thing is, it's very cheap. Price ranges from 500 naira to 3,000 naira per person. Just 500 naira to 3,000 per person. And for two persons, you can also get from 5,000 naira and above, depending on the quantity of what you're buying. The working hours is 1 p.m. to 8 p.m., Tuesdays to Thursdays, 1 p.m. to 9 p.m., Fridays, 3 p.m. to 8 p.m., weekends. Okay, let me go again with the working hours to avoid confusion. So they don't work on Monday. So Tuesdays to Thursdays, it's a 1 p.m. to 8 p.m. While on Fridays, it's 1 p.m. to 9 p.m. Then for the weekend, Saturday and Sunday, it's 3 p.m. to 8 p.m. So with this time, you can get Glover's Court Soya at your convenience. Very affordable. Like I said, for one person, 500 naira to 3,000. And for two persons, from 5,000 naira and above. It all depends on what you're buying as well. Then moving on to Chicken Republic, the OG. We all know Chicken Republic. It comes through for us every time. If you want something affordable from their citizen meal, they have so many packages in Chicken Republic. I don't need to talk too much about Chicken Republic. We all know the operations of Chicken Republic. But to remind you, I'm sure we are all familiar with Chicken Republic. But for reminders, let me just do this. So it's a fast food, like we all know, and they have various pocket-friendly rates, various packages to suit your budget. So the cheapest one they have is 500 naira. You can get the moi moi for 500 naira, their coleslaw, and you can have snacks as well. And there's this extra rice they sell. It's white rice and pepper sauce with one boiled egg for 500 naira, or from 500 to 800 naira, either of those price. They also have spaghetti in the cup, this small packaged bag you can also buy. So Chicken Republic is an OG fast food that we all know and we've all patronized. But then, just to remind you that you can always go there as well. It's ever ready to serve the budget-friendly buyers. Moving on to The Place Restaurant, another popular spot, The Place franchise. It's all over Lagos, everywhere you can find The Place, and also here in Ikoyi, just before you get to the Falomo Bridge, overhead bridge, you can find The Place on the right hand side. You can find The Place Restaurant there, here in Ikoyi, just before Falomo overhead bridge. You'll find The Place there, and the food there in The Place is great, and they have various type of meals. They have healthy meals, they have normal regular meals as well, and they have varieties of African delicacies, snacks and desserts as well. And the price ranges from 1,500 upwards. So from 1,500 naira and above, you can get whatever it is you want to buy at The Place Restaurant. And they're also located at Ikoyi Plaza. Yeah, they're located at Ikoyi Plaza, and the opening time is 8 a.m. and closes at 9 p.m. So I think they have two in The Place, two The Place restaurants here in Ikoyi. There's one beside on the right hand side of the road before

0: Alomo Flyover Bridge, and then you can find another one at the Ikoyi Plaza. The opening time is from 8 a.m. to 9 p.m. daily, every day, Monday to Sunday. 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When we come back, I'll give you some other affordable places where you can have fun and dine on a budget here in Ikoyi. 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

That was Gbese by Tiwa Savage. Okay. Anyways, let's move on to our concluding part of the some affordable restaurants here in Ikoyi. I already mentioned five before the break, so let me give you the remaining ones before we call it today. Today on Too Good to Eat. Remember, you're tuned in to Panache Online Radio, and you're listening to Deborah Godogo. So moving on, the last was the Place restaurant. The other one I want to give right now, it's called the Roots restaurant. It's located at Awolowo Road, 36A Raymond Njoku Street. The ambience of this particular restaurant is great. It has a very nice setup, the decor and everything. It's really giving. And then the restaurant has a menu that ranges from finger foods like club sandwich, hamburger, and they also sell African dishes. The cost for this restaurant, like the budget for this restaurant, is from 2,500 naira upwards. So for one person, you can budget from 2,500 naira upwards, and for two persons, you can budget from 5,000 naira upwards. And they're open from 11 a.m. and they close at 10 p.m. every day. Remember, this is about the Roots restaurant located at Awolowo Road, 36A Raymond Njoku Street. Budget for this restaurant is 2,500 naira per person, and for two persons, it's from 5,000 naira upwards. At the end of the day, it all depends on how much you're buying, but this is to give you an idea of how you should, you know, plan yourself and the money you should budget for the restaurant. Moving on to the George restaurant. This restaurant serves both African and international dishes. The service is also great and the food is very affordable. It is located at 30 Lugard Avenue, Ikoyi, and they also have a hotel too. I mean, the George. I'm sure we know the George Hotel. So this is the restaurant version of the George Hotel. The price range for this restaurant is from 5,000 naira per person, and for two persons, it's from 15,000 naira upwards for two persons. For a person, it's 5,000 naira and above. It all depends. Once again, it depends on what you're buying. You can never get something cheaper. It depends on what you want to buy. So that's for the George restaurant located at 30 Lugard Avenue, Ikoyi. Moving on to Abstract Restaurant. This restaurant is located at 96 Norman Williams Street, Ikoyi. The Abstract Restaurant starters are less than 1,000 naira. Starters meaning that the first meal you buy before your main dish will come, you can get like all those small finger foods and small chops, and it goes for as less than 1,000 naira, or at most 1,000 naira. That's pretty affordable. Then that's for the starters, not the main meal. So if you can go there, you want to just get a starter and a drink, then you can budget from 2,000 naira and upwards. Or if you're getting just the starters, you can just from 2,000 naira would do basically. So that's how affordable the Abstract restaurant is. And they also have a variety of other meals. They have foreign delicacies. They're also African delicacies as well. They're all there. And it's located once again at 96 Norman Williams Street, Ikoyi. The last restaurant I'm talking about today is Traffic Restaurant. This one is named Traffic. I hope there will be not be traffic literally inside, like the crowd that would be there. So Traffic Restaurant is located at 1 Polo Club Road, Ikoyi, located at number 1 Polo Club Road, Ikoyi. The price range for Traffic Restaurant is from 2,000 naira upwards per person, and for two persons is from 10,000 naira upwards. They also have a variety of meals, African delicacies, snacks, desserts, and also some intercontinental delicacies as well, but they majorly deal on African delicacies. So that's for Traffic Restaurant. Remember, this Traffic Restaurant is located at 1 Polo Club Road, Ikoyi. So just in case you're wondering, okay, this Ikoyi, it's all fancy, high budget, high-ended restaurants. No, this restaurant I gave you now, they are all affordable restaurants. Imagine one I mentioned from 200 naira. I mean, even if it's drink you're getting, it's still something. So you don't have to sit in your house every day from January to December because you feel like all the restaurants in Ikoyi are too
pricey. No, you can just, I hope you guys listened. You can pick any of the restaurants I gave you today and just go there once in a while. Enjoy yourself. You can take a friend, a loved one, your wife, your husband, or whatsoever. You can just go there and have fun and just enjoy your money. I mean, you work so hard for this money. So if you take our time to spend one or two for yourself sometime or once in a blue moon, I mean, it's fine. You don't have to stress, like, you don't have to go through all the stress every day. Sometimes, take out time to go and chill. Go to Glover Court, buy suya. Just enjoy yourself and have a good time. So that's it on the show on Too Good To Eat. List, I gave you so many affordable places where you can go to have lunch, dinner, date night, yeah, in Ikoyi. So I hope you guys would enjoy, to take advantage of those places and then have a good time. Thank you so much for tuning in. My name is Deborah Agodogo. Don't forget, it's Panache on Live Radio. It's still the Lunch Buzz Show. So many exciting programs will be coming your way after this time. And stick around. Don't touch it.

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Hello, beautiful people. How are we doing this beautiful afternoon? And once again, welcome to, welcome to Panache Radio. This is where style meets what opportunity. That's what I love to call it. And passion turns into profit. This is fashion and lifestyle only where on Panache Radio. And of course, we are still on our words, fashion careers and money moves. And this is episode 2, where we'll be turning fashion into what? Into skill, into income. Turning fashion skill into income. Woo! Somebody say hallelujah. When it comes to fashion, you know I don't play. Yes, welcome. I call it your fashion careers and what? And money moves. Your go-to-go segment for everything fashion and financial growth. I'm your host, Vivian. You already know, but you can call me Vivi Cray Cray. And today we are diving into something deeper, very, very important. How to actually turn your fashion skills into income. That is the topic for today. A lot of people love fashion. A lot of people love dressing, looking good, looking all stylish. But not everyone knows how to make money from it. So if you have ever asked yourself, how do I start earning from what I love, from fashion? This episode is definitely for you. Don't go nowhere. Stay with me.

Okay, let's start recognizing your what? Your fashion skill. You know, yesterday we talked about how to make fashion, let it be like money is coming from it, you know. Let it be like, oh, this is my passion. I'm gonna make an income from it. I am to earn an income from this thing. People use fashion. A lot of people are like making money from this fashion. A lot, I must tell to you. A lot. Like plenty people. You don't know. Ask around. Ask around. They will tell you. Okay, moving on. We have what? Recognizing your fashion skill. Let's start from the foundation. Your skill, many people overlook. You have an handwork. You make hair. I said it yesterday. If you have an handwork, whereby you make hair, you know, do things with your hand, it should be able to fetch you an income. You shouldn't be scared. You shouldn't be shy. Put yourself out there. Let people know. We talked about posting your work on social media, whereby we have the WhatsApp, Instagram, TikTok. A lot of people are posting their work on these social media apps. Gone are those days whereby your mom or anybody will tell you, don't do this on WhatsApp. Trust me, people are making lots of income on what? On the social media app that you and I are on today. So that is why I am bringing to you what? Recognizing your fashion skill. Your skill, many people overlook. What can they do? Because it feels normal to them. But in fashion, what is easy for you might be what's valuable to someone else. Now, ask yourself this. Can I sew or design clothes? If you're a fashion designer, can I sew what or design clothes? Do I have a good eye for styling outfits? Am I always helping friends pick what to wear? Do I know how to mix and match colors effortlessly? Do I enjoy shopping and finding good fashion deals? All these are rewards, real marketable fashion skills. You don't need to be a professional designer yet. You don't need that. You can start little. You can start small, small. My people call it Bido Obere Obere. Yeah, that means start small, small. Start small, small. Alright? You just need to what? Identify what you already know and how to build from there. Start small, small. You don't need to be like all these big brands. You don't need all of those big brands. You can start little by little. Before you know it, boom, you have what? You have exploded. You have, you know, gotten to the stage whereby people will start recognizing you and be calling you for work. Growth isn't something that just germinates, boom. I mean, when you look at plants, when you plant a fruit, for instance, a seed, it takes a while before it starts coming out. You start seeing it and it start growing, start germinating and all. That is how business is. That is how growth is. You don't just put in, oh, it's not working, and then boom, you give up. They know they give up for where we day. If you want to give up in Nigeria, you're going to suffer. You can't just give up just like that. You have to learn to be patient. Patient too. And take the willing of God. I'm preaching.

Okay, we have the next one on our segment is what? Start small, but what? Start smart. I'll take it again. Start small, but start smart. One mistake many people make is what? Waiting for everything to be perfect before they begin. Ooh, I can testify to that. I am a victim. I really need to I have that thing of, oh, I want everything to be perfect before I can be. No. I have stopped that a long time ago. If it's not perfect, I'm starting. That's why he says, start small, but start smart. Start small, and what? Start smart. For everything to be perfect before they begin. But in reality, the fashion industry rewards people who start small, but stay what? Consistency. You can begin by sewing simple outfits for family and friends. Offering styling services for birthdays, weddings, or what? Photo shoots. Helping people recognize their what? Wardrobe. Buying and reselling tricks, which is what we call okrika. Bendance late. Creating simple fashion content online. Your first customer are usually people around you. So true. Your friends, your colleagues, your neighbors. I said it yesterday. These are people that will patronize you. You want people to know you are into something. You have to start from what? From your WhatsApp. Post on your WhatsApp. There is no way you will not see one or two customers. One or two people will tell you, oh, I want this. How much is it? Package it. Send it down for me. That's just a thing. Your first customers are your what? Your friends, your family, or your colleagues. These are people that will patronize you, whether you like it or not. Because now then they see what you they say. You get.

You understand that small businesses, small beginnings of businesses are what? In every fashion, in every big fashion brand, you know today, they all started small, small. All these big, big brand fashion you are seeing, they all started little by little. Then before you know it, boom, they have what? 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Fashion is a wide industry, and that's where the money is. 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Let me break it down for you. Popular money parts. 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Number one, fashion designer and what? Tailoring. Creating what? Creating custom outfits for clients. This is what? This is one of the most direct ways to earn money. Number two, personal styling, helping individuals dress better for events, work, or everyday life. Number three, fashion content creation, using platforms like Instagram, TikTok, or even radio to share what? Fashion tips, which is what I do. Outfit ideas and trends, and earn what? You earn money through it. You influence, you advertise, and before you know it, boom, partnerships. Here and there, left and right. You don't blow with that. Somebody say power. And we have number four, thrift business, which is what Okrika Bendan selects. Now here we dey buy am. Now mumu dey go boutique. Abi no be so dey talk am. Buying what? Buying unique affordable pieces and what? And reselling them at a profit. This is very popular and highly profitable if done right. I'm really learning from this actually. Number five, kids fashion. Children's fashion is what? Is a growing market. I mean, we have kids every day here and people are giving birth left, right. So you can start from kids markets. You can start shopping for children. From birthdays to weddings, parents always want their kids to look what? To look stylish. Now, here's the key. Don't try to do everything at once. All of this I just mentioned, you don't need to start doing them at once. You can just pick the one that you know is what? Profitable and what suitable for you. All of this I've mentioned, you don't need to pick. Oh, you can, if you have the head to start everything at once, oh ho, you are making your money. You understand? You are what? Making your money. Moving on is what? Visibility. That's what your biggest marketing tool. If you're a business owner, a little business owner, a brand business owner, and you don't have that visibility, my dear, you go nowhere. If people don't know you, or where have been, you have going nowhere. Alright? Let's be honest. No matter how talented you are, if people don't see your work, you won't make money. Visibility is what? Is everything. Use a phone to what? Take clear pictures and videos of your work. Post consistently on your social media platforms. Share behind the scenes content. Show before and after transformations. Talk about your what, your progress and your what, and your journey. People connect with what they see regularly. And you don't just post, engage with people, reply comments, reply messages. If not even blow, you don't they form a jege, you know they go anywhere. You understand? 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Pricing your work with what? 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
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Consistent. A satisfied customer will bring you more customers through referrals. That's true. You understand? Word of mouth is what is still one of the strongest marketing tools, especially in fashion. You get. Next one on our list is what? Consistency over perfection. Many people stop too early because they are not seeing results immediately. Why? But success in fashion, just like any other career, takes time. I will tell you for facts, for free. You might not get clients every day at the beginning. Your post might not get many likes. Sales might be slow. That doesn't mean it's not working. Consistency is what separates those who succeed from those who quit. So don't quit yet. Keep showing up, keep improving, keep learning, keep posting yourself out there. You never can tell when you make your billions or your trillions. Remember me. Yes, we are gonna wrap up today's episode. Our time is almost up. But remember this before I leave. Fashion is what? Is more than just looking good. It's a powerful tool for building income and creating opportunities. Start where you are. I'm saying this now. Start with where you are. There is more to fashion. Fashion is more than looking good. Dressing nice, wearing to match. No, no, no, no, no. There is

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2: We

All right, beautiful morning. Yay! I mean, it's so great to be here at this time. It's another day, it's another beautiful season, and it is time for Parenting on Panache Radio. Yes, this is an amazing program where we get to delve into the basic of basic things of parenting. What do you know about parenting? What does it mean to train a child? What does it mean to raise a child? What does it mean to be a mother or father? What does it mean to going as far as making them understand all the best that they actually need? And you need to also realize the fact that there's a whole lot of difference between parenting, our father's kind of parenting, the modern day parenting and stuff like that. And that's one of the reasons why we created this program, so we can delve into these things basically. Okay, my name is Tosin Fashademi, and it's about that time for us to delve into parenting. But before I do anything, we'll go back to more music, and when I come back, because this is the pilot edition, I would actually just be going into what parenting means basically, and then we kick it off from there. Stay tuned.

Okay. This song is a song for the ages. It's always golden because it delves and into it speaks into what we are actually doing every single day, and particularly today. So back to parenting. What does parenting mean? And like I said earlier, today is the pilot edition of this program, so we'll be delving into the lead list of details, establishing a lot of things today. So one of the things we would be discussing is what parenting means. All right, so parenting is a process of raising, promoting, and supporting the physical, emotional, social, and cognitive development of a child to adulthood and across the lifespan. I recall in sociology, and when you look at the word socialization, it's a process from birth even until death. It's a continuous process, and that's just the same thing as parenting. A parent actually, one of the things they majorly do is to make sure they nurture a child from the toddler stage even up until when they grow up. I know there are times when I'm saying some things to my parents and I hear them say, "You're still my child, whether you like it or not." So even when you feel that you are an adult, hey, I can make decisions myself, your parents will tell you, yes, you're an adult, but then you've still not gotten to that stage where you know more than I do. And it's just one of the beautiful things of parenting. So we will also talk about some other things, like some certain things in parenting, and we'll delve into them as well. So what are the seven C's of parenting? We have some key C's in parenting, and these are the things that actually help us in identifying how to be good parents. Number one is competence. Yes, as a parent, you need to be competent enough to raise your child. You need to be able to know the right things to do at every point in time to address every situation that has to do with your child. I mean, that child needs to understand that, hey, there's a reason why this is happening, and there's a reason why this is being addressed in this particular manner. Also, confidence. I mean, you can't be a parent and you cannot talk to your child. I see some parents say, no, you cannot caution that child. It will not listen to you. Why are you the mother? Why are you the father? It's one of the basic things that you should be able to do. Confidence actually speaks a whole lot. Also, then we have connection. Being able to build a good relationship and connection between yourself and your child. Being able to establish that point, hey, I am your mother, I am your father, and I love you. And so, you know, you can continue to build relationships, and that actually really helps in the long run. I would like to talk about relationship between myself and my dad. I mean, oftentimes when we go out now and we are talking, people are like, "Is that your daughter? Really? You guys are close." It's just the connection that he has been able to establish over the years. That is one of the things that is still working even till now. So also we have character. Yes, putting in so much. Letting your child also be aware of who you are, basically. Then we have a contribution. Putting things down. As a father, you are always there to do one or two things for your child, and it's providing financially, but also being there emotionally for the child. People talk about how when you see delinquent children and they're talking about them, they say they don't have a mother or they don't have a father or something like that, but oftentimes it's just because they don't see somebody to talk to them. So you need to really contribute a lot in your child's life. Let them know that, hey, I am there for you, irrespective of whatever happens. I mean, we've seen parents who go to schools to go fight for their children, even when their children is in the wrong. It's not for anything, but for them to let their child know that, hey, no matter what happens, I've got you, basically. And also coping.
It's a lot. Yes, parenting is a whole lot. So as a mother, as a father, you should be able to have coping mechanisms that would help you to nurture your children. I mean, through the course of the years, we see mothers who are having to undo so many things. You want to juggle being a mother with being a career woman. You have to mix them together, and you need to be at the top of your game. It's a whole lot here, but then you can do it. That's the goal. All right. Also, control. You need to be able to establish control as a parent. Establish control. Be able to handle situations. Let it not be that something happens and you are all over the place. I once saw a post quite recently, and in that post, the person said something like, it won't be funny if something happens and myself and my child are both crying. And I'm like, really? But the truth is, when your child sees you in that state, it disorganizes them. Because they see you as their rock. They would see you as their pillars. So when you are not in any way being stable yourself, it really disorganizes them. And that's why you give it up to a lot of mothers and fathers out there who are going through a whole lot, but they make sure that their children have no idea about the things they are going through. Why? Because they want them to experience this stability in that particular phase of their life. So these are the 7 C's of parenting, and also we have the 4 P's of parenting. But before I delve into that, we'll match a break again, and when I come back, we'll delve into the 4 P's of parenting rather, and then we'll call it a wrap today.

0: Okay, welcome back. So before we went on that break, we talked about the seven C's of parenting, and now we're about to talk about the four P's of parenting. So don't forget, seven C's, four P's. So now we'll be delving into it, and we have practice, praise, point out, and prompt. So this are actually things that really, really help to encourage children in social skills development, and this actually really works a whole lot. So number one, practice. Children need to be taught. I mean, when it comes to the words you hear, unlearning, relearning, I mean, those words, learning, unlearning, relearning, rather, those words actually really, really work when it comes to children, because every day they see things, every day they get to learn things. So how do they learn these things? It's also by practice. They see, they understand, they learn. They practice a whole lot. So once you are able to continue this, I mean, it's a continuous process, right? Practice is a continuous process. So if you are able to continue this, it's really, really going to help you as a parent to manage your child, or teach your child, or nurture your child as well. And secondly, we have praise. Praising children really, really works. Oh, your child goes ahead to help you maybe get me the remote, like our mothers and fathers will say. They're sitting here, get me the remote. And you're like, oh, thank you. I'm sorry, I could not stand up at that time. You know, your child will feel like, oh, mommy is tired, or that is tired. That's why he could not stand up. Another day when you call that child, they will not see it as, why are you calling me? I'm in my room. You're calling me to come and pick a remote for you. I mean, this is actually really common with our own parents. They did it a whole lot. You would just be wondering, why are you calling me now? But if your mama told you that, I'm just a bit tired, I mean, my legs are quite heavy, so just help me pick that remote, you would not think it twice before you do it, right? So it's just simple. Children, you need to make them understand. Praise them also when they do it. You did not you tell your child, oh, go wash your socks. A child who is below 10, like 8, 7, he said, go wash your socks. And they do it. Oh, mommy, this is my socks. You did a good job. Even if they did not do a good job, you did a good job, and you encourage them. And you can still go back to do it. Before you know it, that child is already learning the more. When they try to cook also, learn to praise them. Ah, you did a good job. Oh, wow. Your child is bringing their maybe continuous assessment book, and you are seeing maybe they didn't do so well. Oh, you actually did well, but you know you could have done better, right? Don't worry. You need to read more on this. You need to learn more on this. You need to do this and that. Before you know it, your child is really, really willing. Praises work more than always wanting to scold the child. Why did you do it? I told you that you should do this one. Oh, get that remote for me. Oh, this one. Oh, that one. Oh, this. Oh, that. Before you know it, that child is already building a wall around himself or herself that, no, I really don't want to get hurt when mommy says this or that. All right, so next is pointing out. Yes, it is essential that you as a parent learn to point out things. Don't just say it like, where should I put it? Come and put it on my head now. Like, come and put it on my head now. No, let them know that this is where you want them to put it. This is where you want them to place it. Okay, place it in the kitchen. Even if you want to make the correction, tell them, but I once told you to place this in the kitchen, right? Go place it in the kitchen. Before you know it, your child is learning every time to handle situations like that. And that really goes a long way in their growth and development. Also, prompt. I mean, being fast, calling to action. You are really quick to doing things. Your child will see you more or less like a god. Basically, I mean, these four steps would go a long way to helping us as parents give the best of life to our children. So like I said earlier, we have seven C's and four P's. If that is all you're going to pick today, seven C's and four P's. For the C's, we have competence, confidence, connection, character, contribution, coping, and control. And for the P's, we have practice, praise, point out, and prompt. don't forget, practice, praise, point out, and prompt. All right, so this actually brings us to the end of parenting for today. We'll definitely be back here next week, Thursday, same time, same station. I'll be back to take you through another wonderful episode, and it's going to be a fun time. Indeed, it will be a fun time. I remain Tosin Fashadami, and you know that you can follow Panache Radio on all our social media platforms, on Facebook, Panache FM Online, Instagram, TikTok, X, Panache FM. Till we get to meet again, have a wonderful day, and bye-bye.
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Kitty's Show is a program designed for children where we explore folktales, highlight common errors for educational purposes, entertain, inform, and, you know, educate you on the program. All you need to do is just ride along with me this afternoon and enjoy the show. I am Victoria Oluwatoba. You can also call me Auntie T or Auntie V. Enjoy this music.

0: All right, you welcome back. You know, on the program, we have a lot for you, and we will focus on a segment. In subsequent times, we will bring in additional segments for your listening pleasure. So let me give you a glimpse of the segments we have on the program this afternoon. We have the segment for storytelling, which is the folk tales. We have a segment which is for the kiddies author. We have a segment which is Do You Know segment, and also recitation of poems for the kids. And also we have recitation of multiplication tables. How well do you know your multiplication tables? Even adults, if you're told to recite 8 multiplication table, I think you will think twice. Okay, we'll be discussing that on the program. And also career chats. You need to know more about your career. You know, you see little kids saying, I want to be a doctor, I want to be a lawyer, I want to be an engineer. So you need to know the course you need to study, you know, to acquire the knowledge and to become who you want to be. So all of these we have for you on this. And also we have the spelling bee, the school and competition, you know, debate. So all of this we have for you on Kiddies Show. But for today, be ready, be prepared to listen to the story part and some poems we have for you. And you know, some poems like, you know, Hello in different languages, Baba Black Sheep, Johnny Johnny Yes Papa, Baby Shark. All of these, hope you're ready. If you're ready, stay connected and ride along with me.
1: Do you know how to say hello in different languages? Let's find

Alright, Johnny, Johnny, yes, Papa. Do you remember those days? Oh my God. And children at home, hope you are enjoying this program and hope you are enjoying this poem. And also the hello in different languages. I hope you enjoyed it and hope you, you know, you have learned one or two on that hello part. You know, how to say namaste in India. Namaste means thank you. Do you get it? So you need to get more of this and learn more. So if you're listening to me out there, you know, call your neighbors, call your friends, you know, to join us on this program and listen. It is an educational one. So I have two more poems for you. Just sit along and ride along with me.

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Hope you're learning along with me. 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

0: Hooray! I hope you liked this poem. Baba black sheep, Baba white sheep. In fact, we even have blue sheep and big sheep according to the poem. So hope you enjoyed this. Now, this concludes the poem segment. And I know your poem now. So when you get to school tomorrow, tell your auntie that, "Auntie, I have learned a new poem from Panache Radio." And trust me, your auntie will be so happy with you. And now it's time to move to the next segment, which is the story segment. Story, story, story.
1: Uncle, please tell us a story.

All right, today's story centers on the tortoise and the hare. The tortoise and the hare. Once upon a time, tortoise and the hare were friends. They were very good friends. But unfortunately, they had something not that common to each other. The tortoise happened to be a very slow animal, while the hare is very fast. The hare has always been on the neck of the tortoise, saying, "It's too slow. Tortoise, you are too slow for my liking. Tortoise, why are you just too slow?" You know how we tell our friends at times when you're not feeling your friend, when you're not feeling his or her vibe. So Tortoise, hare told Tortoise that, "Tortoise, you are too slow for my liking. I don't like it." So eventually, he suggested they compete in a race. Anytime the hare brought up the race, the tortoise would always say, "It is not how fast you are, it's being steady that matters."

So one day, the tortoise agreed to have a competition with the hare. During the race, the hare was very far away from the tortoise. While the tortoise, true to his nature, you know, tortoise is a very slow animal. Tortoise moved gradually. He moved majestically to the finishing point. Before reaching the finishing point, the hare looked back, noticed the tortoise was very far, and decided to wait in the middle of the road. The hare ate, then slept, believing he would wake up before the tortoise reached him. However, the hare overslept and woke up only to find that the tortoise had already crossed the finishing point.

At that point, the hare who had been making fun of the tortoise was at the receiving end. The tortoise started making fun of the hare and said, "Look, it is not how far, but how well. And slow and steady does what? Win the race." And that was what exactly happened.

Hello, children. That is the end of my story. What did you learn from the story? You can send a message to 090-1000-4561. I will take that again. 090-1000-4561. Or comment on all our social media platforms and tell me your moral lesson from the story. Make sure you send your location, first and last name. I remain your favorite Auntie V. Until I come your way next week, be a good child.

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is probably one of my, you know, favorite. I'm a piano right now because what did Jazz World, Tukusela, Babalwa, you know, I don't know if I'm pronouncing it very well. Forgive me, but what did you all put in the song? Because what?

All right, all right, all right. Good afternoon, good afternoon, good afternoon, beautiful people, and welcome to another powerful edition of Gossip Greed, yeah, on Panache Radio. And of course, you know, this is a show where we talk about uncomfortable things and, you know, people think about and they really want to say out loud, because what? I don't want to be judged. But then, you know, as I always say before we start the show, it is only my 2 cents. Don't chastise me for it. Calm down. And well, today we have something exciting.

0: And of course, I'm not alone in the studio. You know, Raquel Baby doesn't. I don't walk alone. I never walk alone. Is it Liverpool or Arsenal? It's Liverpool. Yes, I'm alone. I'm right here in the studio with your one and only. I mean, our favorites, right? I think so. Don't let me be cray-cray here, yeah, that. Yeah, because she has been slapping us for a while now, but then she doesn't even have her time. okay, so
1: yes,
0: let's.
1: My name is Bonnie, and I am the radio sweetheart. Good to be here again.
0: Mm, good to have you. We're so excited. Let's do, because we missed you now. We missed you. Yeah, you're always dragging us, but we missed you. There's nothing we can do. All right, so today's topic is quite personal. It's very emotional, and you know, it's one of those conversations that are very, very necessary, like extremely necessary. So we are asking, the question today is basically, is there a timeline for success? Is there?
2: Is there a timeline for success?
0: For success, yeah.
2: There's no timeline for success.
0: Because, you know, now we have everybody saying, oh, society has sort of like created this invisible life checklist, talking about, oh, you have to graduate before this age, you have to get married before this age, you have to have children before this age, and, you know, become rich before this age. And if you do not hit this milestone on time, people start acting like, you know, your life is failing. But the question is, who exactly created these timelines? Who decided, you know, success must happen at a certain age? And why does society panic people so much about timing? You see people talking about, oh, when are you going to get married? Oh, when are you going to give birth? And time is not on women's side. And you're wondering, hello? Who put the timeline to it? And then they're just saying, oh, you don't have your car, you have to have your car before 25, you have to be on the 30, on that 30 Forbes list. And you're like,
2: even the 30 people are still struggling to eat, they have 3 square meal.
0: So I'm wondering,
2: so
0: who put this timeline
2: on the Forbes list?
0: Why is the society just, you know, there's just this timeline? And is, I feel like, you know, is make, not to even excuse some Saturday people behavior, because some people very demonic, but then it's just pushing some people to do some certain things, you know, get into some certain thing. Because now it's like, I remember then, now our daddy's age, our great grandfathers, once they have hot and like 3 wives
2: to go,
0: and they're good to go.
2: Yeah,
0: they don't look for a car. They don't. It's not necessary they have a car. They are cool. They will leg at these bends. They are cool. But then now, you see a child of 19 telling you, "Oh, I have, you know, this G-box," and then by that time, society is telling you, "Oh, there are many times you go to family meeting, and then they are pointed that, oh, worry, Oti marry,
2: don't go
0: at
2: far.
0: 22
2: school alumni."
0: Someone
2: the
0: said
2: the pressure.
0: I saw a meme one day, and someone said, "Now for Ajegunle, we go school. Why reunion day Spain?" There is oppression every. The pressure is getting worse.
2: It's getting worse.
0: You go to family parties and they're telling you, "Oh, can't you see? She married at 22. Now she has her first child. That's what you're supposed to do. You now at 28, you're not, you know, doing this. You're not doing that." And I'm just wondering, who put a timeline to it? Who is saying, oh, you know, this, you have to achieve something at this age and all of that? Who made all this pressure? How did it happen?
2: Well, I wouldn't say anyone put a pressure, but I feel like the society just put a pressure on itself unknowingly.
0: Yeah.
2: We just saw that it was there, right? Mm. And, you know, just like you mentioned that back in the days, our fathers didn't really care. But if you check well, back in the days, they still did care. There was pressure. And the pressure was, oh, I have 3 cows. I have 3 cattle for the northerners. I have a farm.
0: Yeah.
2: Show me your father's land. Do you know who my father is? He has 3 lands. He has cowries. He has, you know, the pressure had been there.
0: He's the chief.
2: Exactly. So as generations grew, as we now continue to grow, we saw different things. And then for some people, it was cars, the amount of cars they had.
0: Yeah.
2: For some people, it was the amount of houses they had.
0: The amount of countries you travel to.
2: The amount of countries they've traveled to, which is actually necessary, you know.
0: Yeah.
2: But then again, I feel like we are the one creating these things for ourselves. Plus, we met it down there. We met it there, and then we continue to grow on it.
0: Yeah. And I think another factor that I would definitely say, you know, had a huge impact would be the social media. At that time, there was, you know, no too much nothing internet, like that. Nothing. Yeah, everybody just phone call and that's that. You're done. Sometimes they even send their children, go and meet Yalagwaja in the next village like this. So, but now there's social media. Everybody's posting their milestones.
2: And they're all fake. Some of it are fake.
0: We know that.
2: But, you know, those ones that are actually real, they don't even post their things because they are scared because of the insecurity going on in the country. But the fake ones that they don't have anything, that they're just living somewhere in Ekpe, they just continue to post that they have houses and
0: tables. Are we breaking tables hiding now?
2: So I don't want to name a particular area because I mean, I know someone who stays there.
0: Lakwe.
2: So it's very, very crazy because, you know, just like you mentioned, social media influence, it has its positive and of course it has its backside, the bad side. But the bad side of it is this pressure we're putting on ourselves, the peer pressure, wanting to be what you've not, you've not gotten to.
0: Yeah.
2: And people don't see contentment as anything anymore. I mean, if you tell a 20-something-year-old, like someone in their early 20s now, you are preaching contentment to them, and the next thing they say is contentment is laziness.
0: Yeah.
2: They tell you contentment is poverty, is a poverty mentality. No one is saying you shouldn't crave for more. But while you're craving for more, be thankful for the ones you have on ground and be careful with the things be thankful for the things that you want to do
0: to get to that
2: forgiveness.
0: Father, forgive me for the bad things
2: I don't do.
0: true and then, you know, there's this what should we call it now? There is this, like, you know, hierarchy or like a specific order that the society has kind of like put it on. So I want to like ask what you think about it. And, you know, this step is basically, we know it. It is school, then you get married, then you have children. Then maybe after having children, you can now think of your career and then retirement. What do you think about that order?
2: The same way there are no rules to marriage, there's no rule book to life.
0: There is none.
2: We think there's a rule book to life.
0: Yeah.
2: And the rule book was go to elementary.
0: Yeah.
2: Go to your primary, go to secondary, go to university, serve your father's land, marry, get a job.
0: Yeah.
2: Okay, get a job, marry, and have children.
0: Yeah.
2: And continue living before you pass on to glory.
0: Mm-hmm.
2: But now we are seeing a lot of people see that you have to... Life is very fickle. It is so fickle that even the 20-something-year-old is passing on. So what people are now doing is, you have to live life. You only live
0: YOLO.
2: Once. So you have to enjoy it while you are still here.
0: I mean, I saw this funny video of this girl. She got food. She got like chicken and chips, fried rice, jollof rice, parfait and all of that. And then so much food in front of her. And then she was just talking. She was just, I think she was playing like a beat underneath. And she was just like, if you die... That house where they buy for Lekki, it will follow you. But this food I'm eating is nourishing me. Enjoy your life. Calm down.
2: Someone who is very close to the Ekubos actually said that no one knows the amount of things, you know, the late Alex Ekubo has garnered for himself. That there's a reason why they call him Chief Ikuku, because apart from the fact that he's a chief in this village, he has a house, a mansion in Lagos here, and of course in his hometown. So now, what happens to the mansion? What happens to it? This is someone who has written his will. So what's going to happen to his clothes, all of the jewelries, all of the designers?
0: I'm sure before, like, you know, he found out about the sad news and then he decided to take space from everyone and everything online. You know, this was someone that, you know, his siblings,
2: very lively,
0: he was like the breadwinner
2: of
0: his siblings. And then I'm sure in his head during that time it was, oh, let me keep hustling, let me keep hustling, I want to make this before this age, I want to do this before this time, you know, I'm the one everybody's looking up to and stuff like that. But then at the end of the day, it begs the question, now won't the world move on?
2: The world will keep spinning, the world will continue his siblings to rotate.
0: And it will be fine.
2: Exactly.
0: At the end of the day, everybody has gone their separate way. Mm-hmm. He has ascended to, you know, heaven or, and then his siblings are still here.
2: Living their life.
0: Exactly.
2: And in a few years, they'll keep it moving.
0: Everybody will move on. Yeah, they will move on. They will get married. They will, you know, meet the love of their life and be happy.
2: Right.
0: They will do happy stuff.
2: Mm-hmm.
0: They will be genuinely happy. Exactly. They can miss you and mourn you, but then they will move on. And that's just, you know, basically. And, you know, talking about even the pressure in marriage, right? You know, some people will say, oh, You need to get married before this time. And then you tend to find out. It's even very common now because people are now, you know, choosing to leave marriages that don't do well for them.
2: Yeah.
0: You see some people be married to someone for 20 years. They have kids. And categorically, this even happens mostly in the Western world. But the time, you know, and they just agree amicably, mm-hmm, without any physical...

0: We've got sass.
1: We've got class.
2: Top-notch entertainment,
0: news, and lifestyle.
3: Valuable bits of information.
1: We've got panache.
0: We've got panache. We

0: What up, Lagos? How you doing? How's the day going? It's your boy Obalogis in the building. Obalogis in the house.
1: Yeah.
0: I mean, you know how we do it on the For the Culture show, where we bring the best talents ever. Best talents ever. Today I have Tribe Boys in the house.
2: Tribe Boys
3: in this building, you bitch.
1: Yes, sir.
0: Please, let's be easy with the curse words. it's still early for the curse words, broski. How was your journey? How was it getting here? Hope there was no police on the road.
1: Joking.
3: Normally, but so far, thank God it's Friday.
0: I mean,
3: no, no,

0: All of my niggas, you know we in tune. Only reason we keep dropping these tunes. Niggas behind me be having no clue. Sticking to scriptures like people on glue. Remember that if you want to talk about gang business, my shooters, they coming for you.
1: Now watch the money do the rain dance, B. Now watch the money do the rain dance, B. Now watch the money, the money turn a geeky, shot it to a freak. Black star, when you see me, know you better make a wish, yeah.
2: What to the wise get bread on the daily? New friend wants to slam me on shady.

introduce you to my vibe, boo. 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Shorty, one night could really change your life, oh. 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If she calling

0: That was Slow Motion by the Tribe Boys. I mean, for that last song we heard too was by the Tribe Boys. I mean, there's this question I asked Tawati before, but I mean, how did you guys meet? How did you guys become a collective? Let me hear. No, I don't want to hear from Tawati. I've heard from Tawati before. I don't want to hear from Tawati this time around.
1: Okay, how did we meet? That's crazy.
2: Well, we actually met on very, very natural circumstances.
0: I feel you.
2: Actually, we've been friends for about 10 years now. Some of us, you know, actually, like, facts.
0: That's a long time.
2: Some of us have been friends for 10 years, some 5 years,

0: But we are family now, so it's no longer a friendly meeting here. These are my brothers.
1: I feel you.
0: You get.
1: I supposed.
0: Like, from Unilag, Baptist Academy, streets of Las Gidi. Man,
1: yeah, you guys,
0: we've been talking it.
2: To college,
0: you get
2: pass through the streets.
0: we graduate from the streets, and now come on, okay, you want to be professional in this or that.
1: I tell you, man,
0: it's crazy, man. It's crazy out here.
1: Max Jones, what's good now? Punk, what's happening?
3: Yes, sir, my bro, what are you saying?
1: You go sing for us today.
3: I did for you. Let's get it.
1: So, I mean, how's progress from your last project being like?
3: Trapping in Las Gidi was an enormous success. I would say I didn't even expect the feedback we got, because it was our first project and it was kind of like different from what's trending Nigerian-wise. So it was serious hip-hop, you know what I'm saying? So like everybody, everywhere went. So even before we dropped the project, we started performing it as unreleased songs in many shows. And the reception was crazy. It was crazy, dog. And I'm looking forward to more.
1: Nice.
3: We got some more shit coming, you know what I'm saying? So yeah.
1: So what's the next move for you guys? Singles, albums, EPs?
3: You know, we're a collective of individually talented artists, so you'll be seeing an influx of jams from everybody. Yeah. So we're gonna have projects at the same time, singles, two packs, EPs, everything will be coming out.
2: All of that,
3: yeah.
1: I mean, I know how this hustle can be tough. Yeah. How do you guys fund this movement?
2: How do we fund this movement? I can say it's God.
1: Yeah.
2: First of all,
1: I feel you.
2: From the beginning of this whole tribe thing, normally now everybody's hustling for money, but it's different when you are gathering money and trying to make something work. You get, and now we're like almost 10 niggas now. If you do this, before you know,
1: it's
2: work
1: effective.
2: Don't finish.
1: I did tell you,
2: we work.
1: Very
2: effective. Work together.
1: I mean, teamwork makes the dream work.
2: That's how
1: you guys live together.
3: Yeah.
2: For the most part of the time, yeah, we live together.
1: So I mean, how do you guys come up with the creative process of making music? Is it that you guys think and be like, oh, I want to make this kind of song, or somebody's like, oh, I'm on this vibe, you guys should come and hop on this vibe? How does it go, man?
0: Actually, it's crazy, because sometimes we are very intentional about it. Yeah. We will set up camps for 3 days.
1: I met you guys at your camp now. I came for one of your camps.
0: Just
1: last
0: go to
1: year.
0: One high rise, just catch the cruise, that kind of pee. Yeah. But sometimes it just happens naturally. You get equipment now. Sometimes if you just pull in, that kind of pee. You guys like overload, you get. You just pull in, just say, okay, move vibe, you get.
3: I'll put it this way. For the tribe boys, it's fun, because initially we were initially guys before we realized we could do music with each other.
1: Mm-mm.
3: So we would chill with each other for like days, have these freestyles, everyone goes the vibe. And next thing we're like, why not just. Let's do this shit, you know. Let's release actual music, because we're with ourselves for a long ass time before we started doing music.
4: Yeah, so I mean, it's all organic,
0: love, yes, man. Yeah.
4: Like it's all organic, so like someone can just like drop a beat while we are playing FIFA or something, and like, you know, boys are vibing, and there's a setup already. You get me? So like shit just like gets going right away.
1: I used to have a lot of that energy, but I withdrew from everybody, and I was like, solo movement. It's all good. I mean, let's get back to some more music. Let's listen to some more Tribe Boys before we come back and discuss.

0: I mean, big shout out to all the Ghanaian artists. Please, I need you to say that thing again. May no be like, say with the beef Ghana music. Say it again.
1: Ghana music has that big wave of like bounds, you know, like since that time of Shatta Wale, we taking over, we the low Ghana. Like, yo. Yeah, like,
0: I mean, Ghana. They still say we get love for now.
1: Mad love, man. Mad
0: only
1: love.
0: For jollof, no agree. but with the music, it's all love. I mean, it's all love. So, what's next for the Tribe Boys? What are we expecting?
1: I personally like our CEO to say that, you know what I'm saying? Like, I want to give him that honor to say that.
2: Yeah, shout out Obalo.
0: Long man dictionary.
2: you just have to wait till it's time.
0: Okay.
2: Well, I should say you should expect a lot of individual music and group projects. Everything, like one of my own said before, it's going to be a serious influx. Music, visuals, promotion, everything, trust me.
0: Like, how many tracks are you guys ready to pull by Lord Jordan?
2: You know.
0: So, I mean, what exactly is the next project? Or you guys are not ready for that yet?
2: Right now, Napoleon has like two things on the way.
0: Okay.
2: Maxi John has two, and then the collective will have a project on the way. I don't want to give specific names yet because you know you can still change.
0: Yeah, right.
2: That's how it goes around here.
0: Hard. That's dope.
1: But definitely expect the follow up from Trapping Lasgidi because that shit went really hard.
0: I mean, it's obvious because you guys are at every show. You guys, I mean, that's all it takes to know that you're doing good music. Beyond that, it's just a plus. But when it gets to that already, I mean, you're already good with it. Napoleon, what did they happen now?
3: I'm good.
0: What's up? Are you still in touch with those drill guys?
3: Yeah, I'm still doing my thing.
0: No, I mean, those guys I used to do like drill at rap where? Joint.
3: Rap joint. Oh. Yeah.
0: Yeah, 2, 3, 4 drill. I can't remember what happened. Okay, then I was in film school, so I couldn't go for the second audition. I had people that came there because they saw me at the first one and they were like, I cannot see you here. Like, it was already growing. So sad. But it's all good.
3: Drill is not dying, though. Just getting more and more out there. Last year, my guy was saying I should not like really focus fully on drill.
0: Why?
3: Like, because he says like
0: it can
3: maybe
0: come and go.
3: It's exactly. But now I'm seeing Omo everywhere.
0: Until
3: just
0: it goes.
3: Odumodu is now the king of drill. But don't worry, I'm here.
0: I tell you,
3: Napoleon is here. You hear my tape next year for sure. Yeah, I'm working.
0: I mean, even last year, you did some drill projects.
3: Yeah. Don was there, Jama Paper was there. Jama Paper went hard. Jama Paper was my first single.
0: Who was in the video? Okay, Mogons was in the video, right?
3: No. Olajuwon.
0: Yeah, where's Juwon? Juwon is supposed to be here. Where is Juwon?
4: Olajuwon.
0: I mean, last time I heard of Juwon, he said he was at Gospel on the Beats place.
4: Yeah, then he was
0: Lenin production. Yeah. I mean, dope.
1: Boys are
3: it's
1: working,
3: good though.
0: Everyone is growing. Everyone is working.
4: Hands on deck,
0: all hands on deck. DJ Limo, let's feel your vibes now.

I mean, welcome back to the show. Big shout out to DJ Limo. Let's move to the fun part of the show. Tawati. DJ Limo. I mean, this is like the most interesting part of the show. Let's let DJ Limo do his thing, man.

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0: inside, and let's get it. 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
1: Chill. Yeah. 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

0: And when I hold shorty, you know I'm getting booty control with.
1: Ooh. Whoa.
2: Jeez.
1: That's hard, man.
2: Sinner.
0: Where you going, bro?
3: Drop boys, bitch.
1: Drop. Bro.
2: Yeah, yeah.

0: Time is of the essence, yeah, you know it.
1: I mean, big shout out to the Tribe Boys in the building. It's so sad we got to the end of the show real quick. Doesn't even feel like an hour was just spent.
2: What? Been an hour already? Nah. I got lost in singing right there.

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1: Tribe Dot,
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0: I'm a. Many things they man head now. You know what
1: I'm saying? I mean, big shout out to Tryboys in the building. 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

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Hey, what's going on, people? 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No, not just exclusive because it is I, but keep it right here on Panache FM. 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Peace.

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0: Aaron?
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0: Okay.
3: Hey, I don't think it's a person, though.
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3: I don't think it's a person. 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

never meant to start a war, and this is to officially welcome you to your number one wellness and lifestyle radio station. It is time to talk about something very sensitive, something very important, something we all live for, breathe for, dream about, and wish we can find. Because in as much as we go through life and we go about our different activities aiming to still find money and be wealthy, every one of us want to be loved, we want to be heard, we want to be appreciated, and we all want to experience love, give love in return, and also make sure that we are with the right person and daily wanting to be a better person. I am Chioma Dorcas Okoye, and you're welcome to a special show which is called Love and Commitment. On this show, we talk about everything that has to do with love, and I am a lovely person. I love love, and also I want to also share every tip possible on this show daily, anytime we're on the show, so that you get to be a better person, get to be a committed and a loving person too. So on today's edition of Love and Commitment, we will be talking about understanding the art of being single. Now, you need to understand what it means to be single, because the truth is, in as much as we all say, oh, I am single, I broke up with my ex, I'm no longer with him, I'm no longer in a relationship, I am not married, some of us might be single, but truly, we are not really, really single. I know you'll be shocked to hear that. Now, that is the truth. You might be single, but you might not really, really be single, because you can be single in as much as legally you are not married, you don't have any ring on your finger, or you are not physically in a relationship, but emotionally you are still involved and still attached to the person you were with before. Emotionally, you've not healed from the person you were with before.

married, because that person is still involved with his or her ex, and that is where premarital or both premarital and having been unfaithful in marriage is beginning step coming in. So you need to understand that being single is you being whole, being unique, and you being accepting yourself as you are. Now, I hope at the end of this program you should be able to answer the question, am I single or am I still emotionally attached to someone? So on today's edition on being single, I'll be talking about understanding the act of being single, because as I said earlier, in a world where we believe that and we interpret being single as not being in a relationship or being hooked with anyone, you just need to understand that you might not be engaged, you might not be married, you might not be in any romantic relationship, but at the same time, you might not be single. So you being single is you being whole, knowing, okay, I am healed, I am free from everything, I've got boundaries, I'm not in any way attached to my ex, I'm no longer emotionally entangled with him or her or anyone I've been with before. And if you can answer this question and tell yourself, okay, I don't think I feel anything for him or her, or neither do I want to go back to him or her, even if the opportunity is there, knowing where you want to head to, and knowing that, okay, I'm no longer emotionally involved with this person, that tells you that you are single. Because if you are in any way still emotionally entangled and you feel, oh, I don't think I've healed enough, I don't think I've let go, I don't think I accept myself to be this person, then you need to actually be able to go through that phase. Because when you are totally and wholly single, you can love, truly love, and accept love. Because when you are not, the truth is, when you're not whole, you can't accept and you can't give, because you are so choked up, you are together, like you are enclosed, that someone cannot even pour into you, because you feel until you're empty, then you can actually receive to now give out. And there are ways you can actually enjoy being single. The truth is, in as much as we don't want to be lonely, or we don't like the act of being lonely or not having someone, who most times you want to express all the love you've got inside of you, because the truth is, we as humans, we are loving beings. We actually love love. No matter how you feel, Nigeria have made it to have a biapo. You have love inside of you. And there is this yearning inside most times that makes you just feel like, oh, I just want to do this. I just want to give it. But most times we want to be sure that the person we're actually giving the love to is someone who deserves this love. And because you want to be sure, you most times hold back, searching and craving for the right person who would appreciate the love you have inside of you and you want to give out to. And you wish, this person will be the right person. We'll be jumping off on a short break, and when we return, I will be sharing some benefits with you about being single and being whole that some persons who are in a relationship don't enjoy, but you feel, I just want to be in a relationship, I just want to love, and you're owing and God winning on all the Instagram posts and love posts you're seeing, be it on Instagram or Facebook, and go. So just don't go anywhere. When we come back, I will dive into that. Remember, it's love and commitment.

say I love you and be ready to love and don't misuse or get to deceive anybody when you really tell them you love them. That was a song from Adele. And getting into today's topic on understanding the act of being single. As I was saying initially before we jumped off on that short break, you get to actually get to love yourself, get to heal, make sure you are not entangled with anyone or you're free from any emotional entanglement, be it in the past, so that you can actually get to be loved and also you can be open to receive the love in its fullness. And as I said earlier, that when you get to accept the fact that you're single, love yourself even though you are single, get to appreciate everything about you, believe in yourself, you can be able to give love. Because the truth is, if you don't love yourself enough, you can't love someone else. And getting to be free from anyone whom you've had something in the past with can actually open your eyes to see who is in the present. And you can love the person without you wanting to compare or contrast, because it's just like you're getting to experience a new type of tea without you having to take tea before. You don't get to compare it, be it with any product, or say, oh, I think this green tea is better than this blue tea, because you've never had green tea before and you don't know what it's like. But when you say, okay, I've taken blue tea and I think I want blue tea consistently, you won't actually get to experience the flavor that is with the green tea. So I hope that actually broke it down for you to be able to understand that being loved or getting to give love strongly goes a long way to talk about how single you are, that's being free and being whole. Okay, before we call it a day today on the show, because today's show is all about you understanding the act of being single and telling yourself, are you really single? You need to actually get to love yourself. Now, before we call it a day today, I want you to know that you are deserving of love. No matter what you've done in the past, no matter what you've actually experienced in the past, I want you to know that you're deserving of love. So when it comes your way, no matter who it's coming from, especially when you know what it is to love, because love is kind, love is patient, love does not hurt, love does not cause harm, love is sweet. The look I'm getting from someone, I think she is getting to experience a different kind of love that is not kind. So whenever someone tells you, oh, they love you, and it is not a love that is kind, please, you have every right to turn it down. Now, this is for you that is single and wanting to experience something new again. I want you to believe that everything you want to experience that is kind, that is true, that is pure, that is loving, is valid. And don't be a single person who is looking out for love and who wants to go into a relationship and your heart is not open to give the same intensity of the love you yearn for. In as much as we all want to be loved, make sure you are the same person who will give the same amount of love you yearn for or you crave for. Don't just be a receiver, be a giver, because the more you give, the more your borders are open to receive more and the more beautiful things that will come into your life. I hope with these few points of mine, you'll be able to ask yourself the few questions that, am I really single? It is easy for you to let go of the past, like let go of every emotions and every previous entanglement, especially when the person is no longer in the picture to hold your hand and tell you, I think I want to be with you. So if you know and you know that person is no longer with you, that person is no longer in the relationship with you, instead of it to hold on to something that is lost, it is advisable you let go and you heal, because your ability to heal would help you not to crush someone else with the hurt you've experienced before now. So make sure you have healed from everything or anything you've gone through in the past, because your ability to heal would help you understand
where you are at the moment and where you want. Because one beautiful thing and one beautiful benefit about people who are currently single is you are free, your mind is open, you are not biased. Like, you see clearly and differently from people that are in love. I'm not saying that those that are in love are blind, but you know they say love is blind, sha. But that's the truth, because you are not in the relationship, you're single, you think differently, you see things differently, more than people who are in love. Because if you meet two lovebirds, until they are not seeing you, what they only see, they only see the two of them, they only see themselves. So you just have to understand that when you're being single, or accept the fact that you're single and loving yourself, you grow more. A lot of things about you is centered about you, and at that point your thinking waves are just clear from every love. Most times they say love is in the air, so people will just close their nose, because when they breathe it, they think differently. So for you to be sure and to know that you're not in love, most times you think differently, you say things differently. What is on your mind is just you. You want to go after your dreams, you want to go after your goals, you just want to be a better person. You're chasing everything, you're chasing the bag, and you're like, love is going to be a distraction. But when you know it is time for you to love, especially when you find that person that is willing to go this extra mile for you, please don't allow your past to destroy the present. That is why I said initially, make sure you free yourself from every emotional entanglement you have with anyone in the past. Because if we go down memory lane, I'll begin to ask a lot of people questions on why their marriages or their good relationship crashed. It is because they never settled the past. They never allowed the person who was previously involved in their life to just go. They never instilled boundaries or put in the right blockage and just put in the right barricade. Because most times those things you did not allow to heal, or you never let go, especially when they are not right, when they come back into the future, they either mess things up for you or they just make you lose something precious. So your ability to heal, your ability to let go, would help you see the present, see those who are important in your life now, and help you get to do the right thing and make the right decisions with them in your life. And one thing I want you to know is good people still exist. Good men, good women still exist. So you must believe that that perfect Prince Charming is out there waiting for you to sweep you off your feet and also help you love again and be loved. So go through 2024. If you're starting this year single, I want you to know that you won't remain single by the end of 2024. And at the end of the day, you'll experience something beautiful, something amazing, and something true. Something that would make you write some lyrics you never knew you had upstairs. Something that will make you no longer, and you will be the center of the hour and the God wins. Because when your story and your videos, your pictures are uploaded, people will look at you and say, wow, true love do exist. And at this point, I want to say goodbye to you. I will leave you in the hands of some beautiful love songs. And after listening today, and you ask yourself, how do I heal or how do I let go? One thing I want you to do, first of all, is forgive yourself. Maybe from any mistakes you've made, forgive yourself for anything you've done in the past. Maybe it's your fault. Forgive yourself. Because your ability to forgive yourself, number one, and taking responsibility is a step for you to healing. So heal and let's be ready to deal, because love is on its way. Till I come your way next time, it is still love and commitment.

father told me when I was around today. Yeah. 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Yeah. Right there in the water to the sound of pain. Yeah. From the mud, he fashioned me a crown of clay. That's why no one can ever take the sound away. Yeah. 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Yeah. 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

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That's why no one can ever take the sound away. Took me to the water, set me down to pray. 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

0: Ouais.
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1: No, no, there's probably nothing in the shoe they said that I have not done. But this one. I don't like this one.

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You are still taking. In exchange for that, we have got nothing. Nothing. And you know it. But don't you think that this is over now? 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
1: Better bring 20 deep beat.

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I need truth. I need any. I need goods. I need Cali. I'm in. I'm not Cali. I can't.